Walking it down, walking the bass. Listen, my girl, and clap your hands. What are you doing? What are you going? Move your feet and start it again. If you want to dance, this different kick beat. You have to get a moving feet. You're feeling alright, a seminal trip. I know you will flip in this.

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What are you doing? What are you going? Move your feet and starting again. If you want to dance, it's the funky beat. You have to get a moving feet. You're feeling alright, a similar trip. I know you will flip.

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What are you doing? What are you going? Move your feet and start in the game. If you want to dance this different bit, you have to get the moving feet. You're feeling alright, the sun on the tree. I know you can flee in this funky